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Like a chicken grease chord.

everything talks to you. 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

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I touched your soft skin and you jumped in with your eyes closed and a smile upon your face. 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Que coisa louca.

0: 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I'm one nigga that don't give a damn about what you need.
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you do what they told you. 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

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You think you know me. 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

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At least it's not the hardship of being taken on a ship to America. 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
1: 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The revolution, every friend is not the same again. 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
1: I don't even know what's going on no more. 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I'ma figure some shit out though, yeah.

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Mrs. Storm will stab you with a steak knife if you step on her lawn. I got a half a pack of Lucky Strikes, man, so come along with

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They go steaming up to Brooklyn Bridge. Steaming, steaming, steaming up the jungle line.